will take your clothes off. You will sit down in this meadow and you will be free. Damn it. 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
1: Meine weggegangenen Freunde.

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0: born to know. 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
0: Abusia Paul. And I'm for four Paul. A Juma Paul.
1: Oh yeah,
0: my name.
1: Oh yeah.
0: Well, what do you want to do with that? Was the idea you had to go on as every way? My father. I am a dear, you know. Papa. Down. Oh yeah, would you? Yeah, my name.

0: Said the Mubiara to me.
1: Aha, yes, said the Obiara Badian.
2: Ever to me.
1: And yet the Yashamovi,
2: Debbie,
1: Yachamovi,
2: Debbie,
1: second grade each one.
2: Was an answer, Yanom. Quite. Mamma, when you go to Modia, do Macedonia Safono.
1: Asafono, also a body, Macedonia Safo. Now you knew Testament above from the Frasier.
2: Yes.
1: The portrait letter was a woman. Woman who you go to Modia, do Macedonia Safono.
2: If you say, when I won't hear such a people,
1: I'm a near bar one superbrino.
2: When I need your busuma, we hear Bibrimumbo. We are Yamiaka,
1: I am Yaka, share the train.
2: Let me do one dance, yes.
1: Or I said, would Di Macedonia Safana dance, yes.
2: What do I pay my said, you will be to me?
1: Is I'm Gaswatia. Woman, the woman Casa pay my said, you're bad,
2: you'll be
1: to me.
2: Oh, Mamma Bruana, who are you?
1: Oh, my man, Bruana, who are you soon post? Then you're going to call you.
0: Sanity.
1: Set free Wakum, let me free Macum, you pass your microphone. Yes, you are boy,
2: yes. Yes.
1: The old was in Fabra.
0: Yes.
1: At the end of the on penis, I will be a people when you didn't know who you
0: sir.
1: Just so hand 10 feet out of
3: the war.
1: Near trouble near the atom.
0: That's
1: one for 9
0: Debbie.
1: Second grade 97.
2: Second grade chapter 9 verse.
0: I'm sorry, I'll soon come on.
1: 56 in the bra.
0: What's an idea?
1: You're the only one. But one yet, this Annipan or Dianin Chenchem, Chinacopon in Chenchem Swapwadin, Akatia Sobemano.
0: Yes. Now the Obiani Buffoon,
1: the Obefina Kumamo Diani Buffoons,
0: which are the Buffoon.
1: Now go on the Buffoon Swakatiabamano.
0: I said, Obiara Susuna Kumamo,
1: Safunicia said, you obiara Susuana Kumam,
0: and Oma, and Yamamifi, and now say,
1: and now I said,
0: if he said, the Otina Nimno Mano,
1: dear Watin and Nimno Oma,
0: and then Yancopon,
1: and yet you all, you know, me,
0: Debbie.

0: is a quotation. 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And trouble fool. Hey, I'm bravo.
1: Okay, and see, on your coupon, Samuel. On Pasa, who by idea would you want to see a good
2: year? Be that.
1: A bit more, yeah, and Yansha, your baba come once
0: a cuba for now, which. Do chemu kan oda safo de bone yamu. 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
0: Ajajampa. 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
2: So so bi katre mi se. Sa de to aso no de. So ye ni sa de o de kan ho a.
3: O members.
2: Ana no members.
0: Ana me kan. 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So bi am afo de no. Enti wa wuti angel FM. We nye yesi yesi. We evidence from the Bible.
2: Yes.
0: Aja. Ose ase biem.
2: Na ye de. Do you any change him? No, but any change him? Now, do you any buffoon? No, we try to buffoon. Now, said you'll be allowed to soon come. No,
1: we may not make what was
2: there.
0: Oh, the German who did in an obey what you're in TOS. Now, said
2: you'll be allowed to soon come. No, now, Oma, and now, I'm in a fit. And now, oh, shame if you say you're telling him a man. Now, when you're going to
0: okay, yeah, be for the name more.
1: And the Bible's work.
4: Angel.
1: You bet ye Barbara and I bet ye Nipa.
0: You bet ye editing.
1: In Nipa and Befrina, come on my idea and Yankupon. Miss Aminga, as I grow as a pa, Yankupon,
0: I'm
1: so many said, Yapo.
2: Debbie.
1: Or two for bit to swallow the
0: wool you potential. I owe there, I owe Nichon, and look upon one can see. We turn a short. Hey. I cut 2 minutes, Yanko and I'm going one so.
1: Acts chapter 4:32.
4: Angel.
2: Acts 4:32.
1: Hebrews chapter 13:15-16.
2: Okay.
1: Luke chapter 6:38.
2: No, me bro, did you?
1: Yeah. Yeah. Luke chapter 6:38. 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Hweba bru no mu hwese. O som Christ ya. Cause why?
2: No, me bro, did you? No, akoma ne won kra ye baako.
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1: Everything
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1: papa.
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2: Nenji,
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2: Ni Bobisa,
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2: Ni and Sabira, Ed,
0: and Sabira, the Apatas, and this Abrana, no one to attach, and no one is a day, and
2: Chia,
0: sir,
2: Ni a dear Bia or Krape.
0: And now, when a dear Patasha, what you attach to me?
1: So for Bob deliverance,
0: what's the
1: overflow? No.
0: Abro, the Pacho, Uko and Grazia Bruno,
2: if you are
0: nobody a broker to attach,
2: maybe
0: Uko and Grazia. And then you
2: will
0: be. And I
2: will
1: be. Massacre.
0: Nayadena, a brown, I had to show you all about Adena and Yamuni.
1: Muni. Your Babo can any way, no Babo. I saw the piano what you have been done. Babu,
0: Babu to the sort of the Yakin
1: Kenya came.
0: Above from the sort of the way to the sort of the piano of you.
1: Sanity.
0: On your coupons, I say, Yominia. Hallelujah.
2: Amen.
0: And now, so Barbara, you see,
2: Debbie,
1: a Santitri,
2: and was in a dear or crape,
1: the crown cross.
0: Or to ask us,
2: let Dinu,
0: let Dinu to the show to the idea.
1: Wow, Chiano,
0: Kaya Fasse, Omkosia, et Dinu,
2: a Radunian Coupe,
0: a Radunian Coupe,
2: Namanu fear for any,
0: Namanu fear any day,
2: and yet,
0: what was what?
2: Let me know, Crapumuno.
0: And I'm saying, now Coupo Chas, I shall live for any being to Patas Ward,
1: yes,
0: or kill him for them,
2: yes,
0: shall live in Yano, or is any Wukrapumo,
2: in Yano,
0: oh dear Bianina, and to show the men Niano,
2: if you say only Chafanaja Padia said the audio.
0: Nicha Fania Japadia Sadia was as Yayano, Udoya no Baya by living in Wanyabi.
2: That was him.
0: Or twice,
2: if Yemi and Sayano,
0: Asamba, when you. Why not? Afina, who say, call you be your mamma Levy for no, just if you say, and again, I'm so challenging.
2: But from so many in our tree.
0: The Bible went to Sodono, Afibia, Woodia, Afia Tosumi and Woodia, Afia Tosumi and Ladies and Uvasanka,
1: and
0: Levy for ya,
1: sir.
0: And then, and as of what Jim to Sodono,
1: and then I watch it. So for the more deeper, no, today we are growing
2: up. I'm saying I be forward so.
0: I be forward so.
2: You know, I'm breaking out.
0: Sabre na ni yankupon imrani ya jumano. Now we go catch the pants. We famra busumi because we change the yankupon na shene be forward so.
2: Yes.
0: Do I say I come marasumwa?
1: Yes.
0: We say the marasumi city.
1: Papa.
0: And when you come in there.
2: Amen.
0: And fear me and say we are no.
2: You are feeling more by entity so do Google.
0: And who are we chatting to? Tighten na and fear me and say.
1: 3 years, 3 years.
0: Now who are we done? Who fear me and say? Onante.
1: Onante. What started school crowd?
0: Fear me and say we are you. And you have been moving to the show to the Google crap on
2: the question.
0: Uh-huh.
2: Now, Levini.
0: No, not Levini.
2: I said, not Levini.
0: What? Not Levi. Oh, yeah, then.
2: Oh, not Levi. Only.
0: Not Levi. D.
2: Ah, okay. If you say.
0: Levi, no, only. If you say.
2: Oni chafanya japari
0: bi sele odi ni ni chafanya japari said yes ni where
2: dey
0: ko
2: ni ohwo
0: on ti yakopon let me for ni free wa yakopon dey konfo bi e from ahwo
1: e be count dey say
0: obi a wotu kwan obi a wotu kwa ba israel ohwo
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2: amen
0: Second Chronicles chapter 31 verse number 5. So we are not by a moon to show during the year.
1: I fear toss me and son.
0: What here? I fear toss one here.
1: I fear toss me and son.
0: I fear toss me and son.
1: Ah, and into what do my feeling?
0: Your friend into to show the map year of Titan.
1: Yes. Now they are Malawini.
0: Now they are Malawini.
1: Ne owo
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1: genetage the mano. 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
0: one. 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
0: that. Ania de mano.
1: So for Adan.
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1: Babu mu.
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0: Ndise say dia na mu ye. 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
3: Christian for Yakob for Israel. So the church of Christ for your

Yeah, the four Bruno Abo Namotria Pansama is here. I have a mind gunner radio. Your concona postman, a ham, you know, Naposubak, and the most song for a mobile catching the moment you know, Chiano Pay. Ano Pay, Minoa Copim don't do. Said the Sunday BI, the program, the Bro Wano. If you are no pan, so Copim don't do the Sunday program, the Bro. 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

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Yeah, Nana, a DJ Mfibu in Safo, Nana no pay, Bamunina, good morning. Yeah, Nana, ya babin too. And Francis, Nana Hine, Nana no pay, Michiao. Yeah, Nana, a day we sue. Rekum Kutri Hine, Nana no pay. Well, good morning. Nana Jazzy, Nana Debra. The team just in it, and I'll pay my good morning. 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Yeah, a human Funina, Munina, Mamma Munina, Achi, Yenana, Tragedy Abo, Nana, and I'll pay me my good morning, I'll pay. 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
1: 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formlet here and God and out of the ground the Lord God formed every beast and every the field and every fowl of the air and brought them unto Adam to see what he would call them and whatsoever Adam called every living creature that was the name thereof to so onyame de formlet here and anwene emwadume nyina takrabuani bibi uwiase jina ano uwiye no de bre Adam na sani Adam beto tu wodi vise ono 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No, say Adam dear, what you never gonna have here? What Adam dear? Uno nyahu kani biyanya dear by Emmanuel 21. And the Lord God caused a deep sleep to fall upon Adam, and he slept. And he took one of his ribs and closed up the flesh instead thereof. Or say no, my Adam na the whole. That is operation. Edike unyame no one the ye. That's it, no. We in film padia barco, and what the enam itria home at the air in the papa for at the man, 22. No, and the rib which the Lord God had taken from man made he a woman and brought her unto the man. Now, we in film padia barco, we in all the year in nipa every year and a semi pano a year or bar. And now, what they know a bray would depano, beman, ah, on only. Adam, you know, 23, and Adam said, this is now bone of my bone and flesh of my flesh. She shall be called woman because she was taken out of man. It was in the brain, you know, and Adam car said, wow, with the man I'm the sheho. 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To cast any money in every and no free gallery ho, and no bar Judea upon anoho. 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They say unto him, why did Moses then command to give a written of divorcement and to put her away? The entire media car, the BBC, Babu, Mua, Onyamian, Penasomat, Yamian, come home. 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But from the beginning, it was not so. Back to Genesis chapter 2, verse 18 to 25. Yes, you see, from the beginning, it was not so. If it is the Asiano, then this is it in from the beginning, it was not so. One more must be Bema and Wariano. In the context of the Bible, no, from the beginning, it was not so. 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I say, yes, so see a phone or moody nechino. I phone with Tia Samono. Now, Samono, or more beauty woman, because say, a friend say, Is that phone webby? A year for the thief won a Jew phone webby, and if you have a year, you see a phone with you to do. But the for the thief war, and the city keys war, and the sign before the year, or more years to miss the only Begayano. For Mudia, or Motana Gia, or Pose, or more, and maybe 2 years one. 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His disciples say unto him, If the case of the man be so with his wife, it is not good to marry. Ah, the son has some weight here. Ewo. 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

0: 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Who maybe they say, I do a same man, okay.
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0: 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Sir Berman, what charge you say? Or Berman Freeman, Jim, the whole year, I mean, you are banning and not a demo warrior, or warrior, or 2 years to Mara, or Banana for the movie. If you are worrying your small business, so better now, I dear no, ya, not Obano, or you who be being ye and what take you want. Your manum to now, what you know, no, your drama separation, a bar, you know, what you know. Separation ba near two abanofo, near two bemanofo. Won't be any more or what the years are some awaka. There's a young penny moment to go now or ba bemano, on finding your punching bag, and your beman on qua, and man of the end knows by the member to put a beman apa. Did our beman be pronounced to say, may you will come in? Oh, Sibam with your ha, not bemanun to me, that is separation ba. Separation over why, and you are so for the other one you must say. Or move the cost to a muffo, a two a muffo, a two a muffo, a two a muffo. So Motia said to Matana da Bacumua, and then Yamia said, no matter nothing. So Montia said, yea, and the affront of whom you are, dear no. Mau Barno worry, my bear man is on worry. O Mumbia or Bano Pinus or Bowadian. Won't to mean in a sender may yet look on air booming tea, but call worry, what 2 years to murder. Say yes to do bone be chawo ana won fancha wo de
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0: 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And then, Yaman for ye, I never found for my tea. What is that? From the Bible. Now, your tree of boas, your cycle of barno, and now Berman walk. People say, if true, maybe, Nanty, I say, yeah, you man also have a sack of movie. No, my
1: cable.
0: Getting a meal. So, most of them come from Moody, and you went there with the no winter with the Ayano, Ayamo, and what?
1: It has a far, it has it, Nana, because we're tea. You'll meet him, Colonel. I was here for Nana Adro Bremen. Good morning. Good morning.
2: Good morning, Openi Adro. 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
1: Nana, as you say?
2: Nyami Adro, Michia, ne wechifu.
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2: Michia, Nana Adro, so. Memana yiku, ne, enchecha, odiaba. 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Then I say, I'm a friend of private. We did announcement, you know, send me a Usima and Okoena, the person, my train, a cacra.
1: Chim, mommy, I'm a basso cramp. Yeah, Chim,
2: with a time we said,
1: yeah,
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Damn it. 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

Dropout with Peter Scott on Duck Call. Hearing from you later, Casanova, on Horn. Yeah, digging General the Gaul on accordion. Really wild, General. Thank you, sir. Roy Rogers on trigger. Tune in Wild Man of Borneo on bongos. Count Basie Orchestra on triangle. Thank you. Great to hear the Rawlinsons on trombone. Back from his recent operation, Dan Drop, hot. And representing the flower people, Quasimodo on bells. Wonderful to hear Brainiac on banjo. We welcome Baldunican as himself. Very appealing, Max Jaffa. Mmm, that's nice, Max. What a team, Zebra Kit and Horace Batchelor on percussion. And a great favorite and a wonderful performer, all of us here, J. Arthur Rank on gong.

0: that was one thing. Oh yeah, there's the other track I sent you. Yeah, it starts off with a motorbike going past. No, I had a regular gig every couple of weeks, and I was going there on the motorbike. That was my transport. So that's the sound of my motorbike leaving. I thought that was quite appropriate. Yeah, things like that.
1: In dem anderen Track kommt ein Field Recording mit meinem Motorrad zum Einsatz. Ich hatte zu der Zeit alle paar Wochen einen regelmäßigen Auftritt und habe das Motorrad benutzt, um meine Sachen zu transportieren. Ich dachte, das wäre ganz passend.

0: Ich habe ihn dann gefragt, warum er sich aus der Szene zurückgezogen hat und ob er dann in die Niederlande gezogen ist.
1: But may I ask you what made you quit the scene? You've been moving to the Netherlands?
2: Yeah, I didn't entirely quit the scene because I'm still involved in video production, but I left London. I'd been living there 10 years, and I think most people that they spend any time in that city, after a certain point, you do have enough. Many people have enough of the busyness, the stress, the pace, the congestion, the dirt, and I certainly the friends I had, I noticed we either a number of people got out, left around, you know. That time it was 30, around that kind of time, after being there about 10 years. And if you didn't leave, you stayed. And I have some friends that still live there. And I have a group of friends, some friends that all left around the same time. I also that was to do with in the 20s, working hard, being... really working long days at in something and basically taking a break and seeing the world going off. So I went off traveling, and that's how I came ultimately to live in the Netherlands.
1: Yeah. And what lies ahead of you? What's next?
2: Well, it's actually a very exciting day because while we're talking, I'm sat outside the director of the project that I'm working on has just appeared around the corner. I've been editing a documentary for the last 2 years, pretty much 2 years of editing, and it's a very exciting day because I think today we're going to finish it.
1: Yeah.
2: Yeah, I think we're going to finish the editing. Doesn't mean it's complete because we've got to work on the sound and music and color grading and get the whole thing polished. The premiere is the beginning of October, so I'm still I'm involved in video, but the luxury is now that I can do it on the laptop. Where I live, and whereas I used to be in a expensive editing situation in London, now I can do a similar kind of stuff anywhere.
1: Great. Can you tell us what documentary that is?
2: Oh, sure. It's called Does It Matter? And Does It Matter is a question. It is... What matters? What it begins as an investigation into matter and energy itself. What is matter? What is energy? Sounds a bit technical, but it isn't, because it becomes very experiential. What is important? What are our values? What matters to us as people? Finally,
1: so it deals with the several meanings of the world.
2: Exactly.
1: Yeah. That's really interesting. That's great.
2: And it's the first time I've worked on something that is so long, and with more than 100 hours, I think probably even like up to now probably about 150 hours of footage that has been shot, to compress that down to it's four parts of 50 minutes per part. That's a four-part series. That's been a lot of
1: work
2: reduction.
1: Yeah.
2: reducing, yeah,
1: exactly. So and where will it be broadcasted?
2: It's that I'm not entirely sure about myself, and kept away from those, just focusing on getting this thing

close, close, close, close, close, close, close, close, close, close, close, close, close, close, close, close, close, close, close, close, close, close, close, close, close, close, close, close, close, close, close, close, close, close, close, close, close, close, close, close, close, close, close, close, close, close, close, close, close, close, close, close, close, close, close, close, close, close, close, close, close, close, close, close, close, close, close, close, close, close, close, close, close, close, close, close, close, close, close, close, close, close, close, close, close, close, close, close, close, close, close, close, close, close, close, close, close, close, close, close, close, close, close, close, close, close, close, close, close, close, close, close, close, close, close, close, close, close, close, close, close, close, close, close, close, close, close, close, close, close, close, close, close, close, close, close, close, close, close, close, close, close, close, close, close, close, close, close, close, close, close, close, close, close, close, close, close, close, close, close, close, close, close, close, close, close, close, close, close, close, close, close, close, close, close, close, close, close, close, close, close, close, close, close, close, close, close, close, close,

What is it? And what does it crave? This creeping horror that hungers and thrives on human flesh. A force of evil that tortures its victims and hurls them mercilessly to the brink

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1: On the turntable, we have a 345.

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1: What's your dress?
2: Oh, why, what's this?
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2: Oh, hi, honey.
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0: 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Symptoms have been said to be heavy breathing, wild dancing, coughing. So when you hear the sound,
1: run for cover.
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0: name was Saddam. 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Breaking my car, you will hear Viper arm. 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
1: Thank you. 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
1: 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You have 5 seconds to catch your breath. 5, 4, 3, 2, 1.
0: Pop that, make that money. Just keep it going like the Energizer Bunny. Shift that, shake that, move it all around. Spank that, yank that, Dutch back now. 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
1: Translate it!
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2: 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They got too much power.
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1: Meine weggegangenen Freunde.